WDBM East Lansing, and you are listening to Termly Online here on The Impact 89 FM. I am your host, DJ Diva, and unfortunately, DJ Dutch cannot make it into the studio tonight, so I will miss her. It's going to be lonely in here, so please make sure to send in some requests at 517-884-8989, and that number again is 517-884-8989. You can call or text us here, or I guess just me, but, you know, while you're at it, you should just, you know, make Impact like a contact in your phone, because I know if you're a regular listener like me, it's just so easy. Just search up Impact, and then there you go, rather than, you know, putting in the number every time. But if you're new here, well, welcome, and here was that number. What you just heard was some Till Tuesday that my dad actually requested that. And I know it's a little bit more older than what we usually play, but speaking of that, I also queued up some New Order. Blue Monday is one of my favorite songs of all time. And, you know, fun fact, I actually share a birthday with that song. I mean, obviously, like, not, like, the year. But March 7th. So, yeah, shout out to Blue Monday. I just think it's very, obviously, you know, techno and electronic, which, you know, is a big part of our show. So I think it fits, but normally that would be more of a flashback song, which you can catch from 8 to 10 every Friday. The flashback is pretty goated for your classic rock, not even classic rock, just anything like 70s to 90s, basically. But yeah, without further ado, I have some New Order Blue Monday.

You are still listening to Terminally Online, and I am still DJ Diva, and what you just heard was Brand New Lover by Dead or Alive, a request from my most loyal listeners, so thank you. Actually, both those two previous songs were requests, some Cocktoo Twins too. It was, I believe, Ice Blink Luck, but yeah, we had a cheeky little time travel, you know, went back in time a little bit. Some throwbacks, but we're back to the present now with some Tiffany Day coming up next. I really like Tiffany Day, honestly. I feel like I was kind of late to the party. DJ Dutch, I will say, is definitely a lot more hyper pop, like well versed, I suppose. You know, like for me, I really like everything. And I don't really have, like, favorites. Well, actually, that's not true at all. I do have favorites. But, yeah. So, DJ Dutch definitely knows a lot more of, like, this stuff. And she showed me a lot of cool artists. And I think she might have saw her live. I don't know. And also, I think Tiffany Day, I'm pretty sure, was at Electric Forest, which actually was my first rave. You know, I feel like I'm a little bit kind of more newish to the hyperpop scene. But like, you know, I love all types of music, so like no hate please. I really love it. I really love Tiffany Day. I love her lyricism. And yeah, she was at Forest, allegedly, I'm pretty sure. And I think I missed her set, and I'm really sad about that because like I didn't even know who Tiffany Day was, and that was like what, like 3 months ago in June. So like, and now like I listen to Halo and I'm like, "Oh my god, this is so good. Like why didn't I go?" Like, see her. I'm so sad about that. Yeah, that was, like, my first rave, first festival. So, you know, can't beat myself up too much. If you've never been, dude, that's just, like, so much. Like, back-to-back music, like, camping, like it's hot. Like, it's there's a lot of elements to it. It was very, very fun, though. I'm kind of getting sidetracked, but yeah, here is No Luck by Tiffany Day. I really love her lyricism. It's just so relatable and awesome, and she's goated. And I also have some Nina Jirachi up next, so I got some bangers for you guys, some back-to-back bangers, so please enjoy here on The Impact.

That was Sleepyhead by Passion Pit, and you are still listening to Terminally Online here on the Impact 89 FM. And, you know, I cue that song because I am still, I know I brought it up, like, the last drop. I'm, like, mourning Electric Forest now that I think about it. So, yeah, that was actually one of the sets that I did see, so that's why I played that. And it was really, really great, honestly. Like, it was so much fun. Gosh, I'm like, I'm mourning it, dude. Like, it actually, like, I can feel it in my soul, like, the pain of missing Electric Forest. I can see, like, why they say now, like, when you go once, like, you just have to go back. So hopefully I can go again next year. But, you know, I was, like, actually looking at the lineup, too, just to, like, fact check. And, yeah, I was right. Tiffany Day was there, and I missed it, which is so sad. And the previous song was some Cascade. I remember, and Cascade was also there, and I missed that. Alley Cat was also there, I missed that. Unfortunately, we don't have any Alley Cat in our system yet, but I'm working on it. Not a lot of, like, bass-heavy stuff I've noticed, but, you know, that can always change. Still working on it. And, yeah, I mean, there's just so many great artists that I missed, and it's, you know, really sad. Including Frost Children, by the way. I think I've said it before, like, once on here. But, yeah, I missed Frost Children, but that one at least was not my fault because that actually got, like, canceled. It was, they were, like, kind of, I don't know about headliners, but they were supposed to play Sunday night. And there was, like the last day of the festival. And there was, like, a storm. And it was, like, crazy. It was, like, raining. And, like, our little tent was, like, shaking. And I don't even know if it was, like, thundering or lightning. It must have been. But yeah, it was so crazy. They canceled, like, literally, like, most of the sets, and it was really sad because I was looking forward to seeing Frost Children the most, I think. So yeah, it was so sad, dude. Like, I'm so sad about that. But on the bright side, I did see Inji, and she was amazing. I was really looking forward to her. We don't have any Inji yet, also. But she's really great if you don't know her. I feel like she's a little bit more, it's always so funny when I say this out loud, like, more underground, you know. I don't want to be pretentious, but I feel like she kind of is. She's a very small but loyal following, but she's really, really good. And I feel like she's going to blow up soon. Not like spontaneously combust, but, you know, like, get popular, hopefully. But yeah, she's awesome. And yeah, oh my God, I also.

I thank you for listening and sending me your songs. So I will play it if we have it. Here is some Fade Into You, some fall vibes on this cozy Sunday night.

Okay, sorry. I was trying to play around with the sound effects. But yeah, you are still listening to Terminally Online here on The Impact 89 FM. I am still DJ Diva. And that was Digital Love by Daft Punk. And oh my God. Sorry. That song has been a favorite of mine for like, I don't know, a long time. Maybe like low-key a decade, maybe. I think that probably is the closest like humanity has ever got to the perfect song. I just love that song so much. Best Daft Punk song, easy. Which, you know, is kind of like so like out there because everything Daft Punk has ever done is just amazing. Yeah, if you haven't seen Interstellar 5555, did I say four fives? 5555. Yeah. Great movie, by the way. It's like an animated, kind of like anime-ish style of like all of, you know, oh my God. Oh no. Why am I blanking on the album? Oh God. I sound like such a LARPer right now. But you know what? Yeah, that's that's okay. Anyways, it's a great song. I love like the electronic like guitar riff. It's just, wow. So great. I'm kind of getting carried away and flustered because, you know, that's what that song does to me. But, you know, coming up next, I have some Negi Gemi. Gemi? Gemi? I think it's Gemi. Actually, George Clanton's beautiful wife, if you didn't know. And yeah, here is California by Negi Gemi.

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You are still listening to Terminally Online here on The Impact 89 FM, and I am still DJ Diva, and what you just heard was Boom Clap by Charlie XCX. I'm kind of in a 2016-ish, roughly, Tumblr era kind of right now, mood, I guess. I had a request for Marine and the Diamonds, so it kind of just inspired the Boom Clap, and now I'm queued up some of Lord in the Neighborhood, so I'm just feeling very nostalgic right now. You had to be there in that era. It was so peak. I remember I was wearing tennis skirts and like the black knee-high socks and the fishnets under the ripped jeans and the Arctic Monkeys AM, everything. It was just, oh my gosh, being on Tumblr in 2016 was just such a time. I can't really explain it. It's kind of just boxed water, right? What does that even mean? You had to be there. I really miss it. I miss that aesthetic. I miss the way life was just romanticized and everything was so cool, even boxed water. I love that genre of indie-ish music, and I think it's really relevant to Terminally Online because it was being Terminally Online, but oh my god, 10 years ago. I can't even believe it. Yeah, 10 years ago. Wow, that makes me feel so old. But speaking of that era, I have Sweater Weather by The Neighborhood. Which is a staple, obviously, of, once again, this era. And, yeah, I feel like it's kind of sweater weather right now, too. It's getting a little bit chillier. But, yeah, I feel like this song is, perfect and iconic. So here is The Neighborhood.

That was Dracula Teeth by The Last Shadow Puppets, and you are still listening to Termly Online here on The Impact 89 FM. And yeah, that is, you know, the end of that little 2016 Tumblr tangent, whatever. But yeah, I really like The Last Shadow Puppets. It is actually has Alex Turner and Miles Kane, I believe, from Arctic Monkeys. And I don't know, I really, really, really, really love Alex Turner. yeah, what a treat. That whole album is really good. Highly recommend. But yeah, I'm just so excited for Halloween. So, you know, had to play a spooky tease. I'm still getting that mixtape worked on. My good friend DJ Chris Cross is working on that for me. And hopefully, I believe it'll be next week, will be that Halloween specialty show. And I am so excited, you guys. I'm literally so excited. I spent so long, or actually, no, I lied. 2 weeks, I think. Yeah, the 25th. I'm pretty sure. But yeah, I'm just so excited. I love Halloween so much. It's my favorite holiday. I love everything spooky. I'm going to be so sad, you know, when Halloween is over. And you know what's crazy? You wanna know what's crazy? I don't even know my Halloween costume yet. Like, usually I have that, like, locked in, like, months in advance, you know? And this is probably, like, the first Halloween where I'm, like, not locked in on it. And, like, I don't even know what I'm doing. I don't. Like, I have some ideas, but, like, I don't really know. And it's kind of freaking me out a little bit because I'm running out of time. So, yeah. If you want to text the request line with any costume suggestions or songs, feel free at 517-884-8989. But yeah, I'm sure I'll figure it out. I don't know. I'm just happy to, you know, like, watch scary movies and American Horror Story for sure. Drink my pumpkin spice lattes. I love it all so much. It is so sacred to me. I lost the plot. Oh yeah, okay, so Monster by George Clanton. You know, another spooky treat is coming up next. So here is the GOAT, George Clanton.

Okay, wow. So, live reaction. And yes, you are still listening to Terminally Online, and I'm still DJ Diva. Do not worry. I'm still here. We got 30 more minutes left. But, yeah, live reaction. That was my first time hearing that song. Upside down question mark, I guess. It's like the symbol. By Halsey and Bring Me the Horizon. Never heard that song before. I'm a huge, huge, huge Bring Me the Horizon fan, but like more of their earlier stuff. I have not really listened to anything after, I don't know, like 2016. I think it's That's the Spirit was the album with like the little umbrella on it. I don't really, that was something, you know, it was good. It's crazy, like, how diverse Bring Me the Horizon can be. So, yeah, that was pretty cool. A lot more different than, like, their earlier stuff, for sure. Maybe I sound like a LARPer or pretentious because I have not listened to their newer stuff. But, like, I really, really love their old stuff. Terminally Online is not.

listening to a lot of Bringing the Horizon today, actually, which is, like, kind of why I wanted to, like, go on here and say this. Count Your Blessings is just so good. I can't believe it is 20 years old. I ordered, like, they did, like, a remastered or version, like, re-recorded all, like, the screaming vocals and, like, everything. And it sounds really good. I had, like, my little vinyl and I got a little poster and I was just, like, blasting it in my house today. I'm really surprised I did not blow the speakers because I kind of only have, like, bookshelf, like, tiny little speakers for my turntable. And they sound good, but, like, they're getting pushed to the limit, that's for sure. And, yeah, and I was, like, kind of, like, moshing with my dog. It was a vibe. No dogs were hurt. I wasn't hurt. It was a vibe, though. It was really fun. I was just, like, you know, playing with her and, like, jumping around. Making nachos. It was chill. But yeah, this Bring Me the Horizon is not really related to Terminally Online, but in fact it's not at all. But you know, they do like a lot of electronic stuff sometimes. I think I need to listen to their new stuff. Because I think that whole album is very like electronic and like I don't know. I need to check it out, dude. But also Halsey's pretty goated too. I really liked Badlands. I should have played that for our 2016 vibe we had earlier, but that's okay. I'm going to go again back to the present. Horse Girl, My Little White Pony.

0: Tina. The horse is here.
1: That was some horse girl. I hope you enjoyed that as much as I did. There's actually like a video I'm thinking of where like there's like this drag queen dressed up as Lois, and they do like a Lois horse girl like drag performance. It's really awesome. But yeah, that's what that reminds me of. And I also just really like horse girl because it's just fun. It's silly, it's fun, and I like to have fun. I don't know about you, but yeah. So up next, I have some Kesha.
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That was Blow by Kesha, and you are still listening to Terminally Online here on The Impact 89 FM. And I'm still DJ Diva, and yes, you guys, we have about 10-ish minutes left of my show, and I'm just, I don't know, I have some bangers queued up next for y'all. I have some Slater, which my sister actually requested, and Slater, if you are a regular listener, you know she is my favorite, and she actually is releasing a new album, Worst Man in America, which is coming out in December, December 4th, actually, to be exact. And it's supposed to be, like, an inverted, or I guess, like, brother album to Worst Girl in America album. It's really exciting. It kind of reminds me of, like the Fame and the Fame Monster, kind of. And I think she definitely took inspiration from, like, Gaga for sure a little bit. But, yeah, she's actually was inspired to write a lot of these songs after she tragically got cheated on while performing at Coachella, which that is, like, the fumble of the century, honestly. Wow. But, like, yeah, fun fact if you didn't know. So that is really exciting. We're getting a whole new album, which is so exciting. And she did come out with a single, I Think He's Got a Girl. And of course, there was the brand new Chanel's, if you didn't hear that as well. But yeah, here is some Crank from Slater. And then after, I have some Black Eyed Peas.

All right, guys, you are still listening to The Impact 89 FM, but unfortunately, Termly Online is over. Not forever, but just for, you know, tonight. I will be here, you know, same time, next place. Same time, next week, same place. But yeah, thank you so much for hanging out with me and sending me your requests and stuff. It's been very fun. And on that note, I'm going to leave you with some Calvin Harris. Have a good night, guys.

Welcome to the Afterglow. I'm your host, EG. And we're starting the night off with some Aphex Twin and Boards of Canada. That was Happily Cycling by the Boards of Canada. And then next up is our first request of the night, Fear of Flying by Bowery Electric. After that, we'll go into 2814 and some more Aphex Twin.

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1: 什么结论？

That was I'm Transmitting Tonight by Tim Hecker. If there's a song you want to hear, you can call or text 517-884-8989. And again, that number is 517-884-8989. I think you can also request through the Impact app. Next up is Wind and Snow by Grouper. They also have a song called Alien Observer that I'd recommend listening to if you like this next one.

This is DJ EG. Thanks for tuning in to the first half of our show tonight. We'll be getting into some more wind down music. You just heard Moo Kid by Aphex Twin, and next up is Happy End by Flare.

I hope you're all enjoying the show tonight. I'm trying to go for more of a space city techno vibe. If there's a song you want to hear, you can call or text 517-884-8989. That was Big Wings by Bose. And next up is Deep Blue Day by Brian Eno.

0: This is your host, EG. We have about 30 minutes left of the Afterglow tonight. That was The Swan by Julie Cruz. And next up is a request from one of our listeners, Little Fluffy Clouds by The Orb.
1: Over the past few years, to the traditional sounds of an English summer, the drone of lawnmowers, the smack of leather on willow, has been added a new noise.
2: What were the skies like when you were young?
3: They went on forever. We lived in Arizona, and the skies always had little fluffy clouds in them, and they were long and clear. There were lots of stars at night. And when it would rain, they were beautiful, the most beautiful skies, as a matter of fact. The sunsets were purple and red and yellow.

That was A Stream with Bright Fish by Harold Budd and Brian Eno. We're wrapping up our show tonight with some more beautiful, mellow songs. Playing next will be Dream by Ryuichi Sakamoto. Thanks for tuning in tonight.

This is DJ EG signing off. I'll be back on air next week at the same time as usual. I've had so much fun tonight, and I hope you all have a great rest of your night. Thanks for listening to The Afterglow.

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0: 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It's got the whole cowboy thing going. You know, the kind where the songs ain't in a rush and the stories unfold like... Nah, look at me. 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

0: 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One man stands alone in the barren wasteland. It's raining lava, and circling above are metal horses with three heads that breathe lightning. Skulls are everywhere. He raises his guitar to the sky. Every mountain explodes. 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

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I go in time, I know the time to go.

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1: Ah, Frankie Sinatra. 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Frankie, me boy, don't know. You have a perfect voice to sing calypso. What did they say? Ah, Frankie Sinatra. Frank Sinatra, Frankie, me boy, you don't know. You have a perfect voice to sing calypso. What did they say?

0: 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What did they say? Ah, Frankie Sinatra. Ah, Frank Sinatra. Frankie, me boy, don't know. You have a big voice to sing calypso. What did they say? Frankie, me boy, I'm sure we'll sell 2 million copies or more.
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0: Oh, well, it's one of our specialty shows here at The Impact. It's our chill wave, down-tempo experimental show from 9 to 11 p.m. on Sunday nights.
1: Excellent. How can I have it?
2: Well, we have an app.
1: Fantastic. I will see you next Sunday.
0: Oh, but we're closed on weekends? Okay.
1: Computer, set navigation for Holden Hall next Sunday at 9 p.m. These earthlings are onto something.
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0: 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What if we all slowed down? What if we all stopped, even for just a few moments, and took a break? Imagine you're at the beach on a sunny day. Or perhaps you're jumping out of a plane at 20,000 feet. 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

0: The music that matters. 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
1: K-I-F-M. The impact.
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I can do it. Mm-hmm. Take it. It's just things that you don't want. I can use them. Meg can use them. We can do something with them. 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
1: They might need it. 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

dreams and I head for the coast. 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

Voices Anywhere by Rap Boys. Happy Monday. I hope you're having a good day. I'm going to be your DJ for the next 2.5 hours. I'm DJ Q, and I will be curating this queue. So if you have any songs that you would like to hear, please call or text the Impact Request line at 517-884-8989. I've got a lot of things to yap about. So if you're interested and just want to chill and listen to music and, you know, listen to me talk. I mean, you don't need to listen to me talking. Just mute it when it's me talking. But if you just want to stick around, stay tuned. I hope you enjoy the music coming to you. Next up, we have The Eagle Is No Omen by Asher White.

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That was Softly by Claro. I'm DJ Q, and you're listening to Impact. Recently, I've been listening to Malcolm Todd because he recently released an album and a single. And honestly, I feel like the vibe is exactly what I'm looking for right now. It's so, like, I just love his vocals. They're so, like, fluid, and they just, like, stick inside my brain and just, like, stay there. He does have a lot of popular songs, but a lot of his non-popular songs are also, like, just really good. And apparently, he had a concert in Detroit on October 1st, which, sad I missed that, but he is still on tour right now, so there are different locations and venues, so if you're interested in that, you can, you know, check up what he's doing. But next up, we have Elderberry Wine by Wednesday coming up on Impact.

That was Meaning Business by Wendy. I'm DJ Q, and actually, I just got a request for a very spooky song in honor of Halloween that's coming up in about 3 weeks, and I just wanted to say Halloween is my favorite holiday. I love dressing up. I love getting candy. I love just, like, the whole vibe of it. I feel like I'm just, like, a lover of the whole holiday and the whole season. So thank you so much for requesting Halloween songs. I'm so excited. I haven't heard this song, but I'm so interested to listen and vibe. All right. So coming up is Dead Man's Party by Oingo Boingo here at Impact.

0: good.
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That was Begging for Change by The Pulp. All right, it is about an hour and 2 minutes before top five at five. So like always, to get you interested and excited, the concert that you might earn tickets to is Mexican Slum Rats. And as soon as I heard they were having tickets for them, I looked them up and listened to their entire discography, partly due to the fact that I couldn't put them down. I think since we don't have any of their songs in the system, the best way to describe them would be like very indie, kind of like rock, but I would say it's very much more like alternative. I would say I think they would be kind of like the band Surf Curse, just a bit less like disco-y. It's like a lot chiller, I think. But I don't think that's the right word, but I think it's like it's in the same realm. But so next up we have Disco by Surf Curse. And if you like this type of sound, stick around to earn a chance to win some tickets at five.

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That was Lonely Boy by the Black Keys. Recently, I've been looking through the entire system of songs that we have here at Impact, and there's a lot of songs that I feel like deserve to be on the station. So if you have any of these songs, you can go to Impact's website, which is impact89fm.org. And if you go to one of the tabs, you can find a tab that will say like request songs, and you fill out a form about, you know, the song name and, you know, the band, which is something that I have been doing as of late. So if you have any songs that, you know, aren't here at Impact, but you would love to hear in the future, you can text me and call at Impact, and I could possibly send a form for you so that you don't have to. And I'm totally chill with that. We want more songs at Impact. And just to remind you, Top 5 at 5 is coming up soon, so tune in for a chance to earn tickets to Mexican Slum Rats. Up next in the queue is Somebody Else by Honey and The Myth by Beach House here at Impact.

0: I'm out of here. Thanks again, man. It was a good
1: Wait,
0: time.
1: you were hitting it pretty hard tonight. Are you good to drive?
0: Heck yeah! I am amazing at driving.
1: Yeah, man, you sure? I mean, I can call a cab or we can get somebody to take you home,
0: yeah,
1: you know?
0: Yeah, don't worry. I'm good.
1: Okay, hey, text me when you get back, okay?
2: Stop right there. This is stupid. He's drunk. Friends don't let friends drink and drive. Ever.
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1: Maybe time's

You just heard Go Fetch by Dafo. All right, so I feel like this is a fairly popular show, but the Ted Lasso season finale came out on Wednesday last week, and it was good. I enjoyed it. I hear some people didn't like, you know, the season, and I do feel like it lost some of its magic, but honestly, I kind of still loved it anyways. But one thing that I didn't realize until one of my music major friends mentioned that the title theme song is sung by Mumford from Mumford and Sons, which I didn't know. I guess I just wasn't paying attention, but it's really good. I love that song. And then I got told by this friend that it's Mumford and his actual sons, and I was like, oh, I thought that was like a band name. And then my friend just kept it going for the whole episode. By the way, it's not his actual sons. It is just like the band name. So if someone told you that, they are lying. But I honestly thought that was really funny. So coming up next, we have The Cave by Mumford and his biological sons. Not really. Here at Impact.

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4: 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It is Top 5 at 5. Now, in case you didn't know, Top 5 is Impact's way of giving concert tickets to various artists and bands. 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And yes, I will be announcing the song name and artist before each song so you will know which songs are actually in the top 5. Now, today's winner will be put on the guest list along with a friend for the Mexican Slum Rats concert at the Green Door in Lansing on October 19th, courtesy of Kickstand Productions. Doors open at 6 p.m. and the show is all ages. 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
1: Number two is Caught in a Jam by Portraits of Tracy.

0: number one.
1: Okay, and before I say the number one song, first I would like to set a reminder to, if you know all of the song names and artists, or yeah, the name of the song and the artist, call Impact at 517-884-8989 after the number one song ends. And I'm feeling nice today, so just to recap, number five was Lost Boys by Phoebe Bridgers. Number four was Telehealth by Cool Job. Number three was Best Best Friend by Jasper Dean. Number two was Caught in a Jam by Portraits of Tracy. And the number one song is Pin Drop by The Garden.

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All right, that's the end of my shift. I hope everyone has a very good day. I was DJ Q. If you want to hear more from me, I will be here every Monday, 3 to 5:30. Also, I do recommend listening to every other day because we've got some amazing DJs here at Impact. In the queue, up next, we've got Bring On the Dancing Horse by Echo and the Bunnymen. All right, this is DJ Q signing off here at Impact.

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4: He told me he's fine with it. 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
1: Might not be true either.
5: Human trafficking is more than just scary white vans, girls in dark rooms. 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Most often that looks like work trafficking.
2: Making her sleep in the restaurant? Isn't that illegal?
5: Autonomy should not be a question, but still, human trafficking happens everywhere, even here in Michigan. So if you suspect or have been a victim of human trafficking, please contact the National Human Trafficking Hotline at 888-373-7888. All calls are anonymous.

I stay, I live. I go in time, I know the time to go. We let go.

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0: Say that big man don't cry. You never miss the water till the well run dry.